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Aman aman aman aman.

Yo, yo, FX, it's Polygon. You watch TV? You heard about the news? This motherfucking Sarkozy was just elected. Son of a bitch. We gotta let him know something. Pure collabo. For real!

It was leaks like fire from the white slave master. 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Weeks and weeks before we crossed the seas to reach in the West Indies. And then they made me work. Oh yes, I work.

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You say, what's been going on while I was away? Who got those sheets dirty and why are there no

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But

Now this one is a tribute to the great warrior, foundation freedom fighter straight from out of South Africa, the man named Madiba, otherwise known as Nelson Mandela. What me say?

Professionally, I know there's something waiting for me on that other side. I'm gonna try it, and I can always come back. But really, there was no coming back. Once you leave, it's like, okay, you didn't make the sacrifice, you know? And love is, it's like, it is a real feeling and everything, but a relationship is more than that. It's like, you have to say, I'm done with chasing all these other projects.

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Watch out, right, jambais on the way. Get out, fight, trouble in the streets. 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

0: who've been told for so long by so many to be cynical and fearful and doubtful about what we can achieve, to put their hands on the arc of history and bend it once more toward the hope of a better day.
1: Vous écoutez le mix des cultures.

0: You remember the story you told me about the father bull talking to the son? 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And the son goes to the father, Dad, why don't we run down there and fuck one of these cows? And you remember what the father said? The father says, son, why don't we walk down there and fuck them all?
1: I told you that?
0: Yeah.
1: Why don't we fuck them all?

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1: Road to Rome is not high road, so I'll take you along to a place called Africa.

0: You gotta think positive. Just think positive.
1: When it seems everything is wrong, say this is what you do.

0: Mr. Kimade, finally, what future do you imagine for Afrobeat?
1: Oh, Afrobeat will grow into a global thing with time. I can see it being fused into rock, reggae, funk, and can hear it bringing out more soul and energy.